out to the CK. Welcome aboard, girl. Don't forget, guys, you can catch CK and Vic Sunday, 6 p.m. to 8. Bringing it to you. Always a great show. And don't forget, Richie S coming up after me with Lucky M. The birthdays set. Happy birthday, Richie.

And of course, a big, big Dance Nation shout to Adrula. I hope I said that right. And of course, the lovely Rochelle. Adrula, thank you for the wonderful dinner. And where was my invite? This track, Lauren Simkia, Make Me Feel.

This one, Glitter and Gold from the Mighty Tenacious. Always a pleasure, them boys. So have them around. Great guys, fantastic DJs.

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10: Welcome to World of Rave 473. Actually celebrating the World of Rave 13th birthday on this episode. It was the 26th of April.

0: a bit of enjoy, especially on your 13th birthday. 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

0: tell them, slip man? What we tell them? What's the Godfather? What we tell them? What we tell them this? We tell them. Tell them.
1: I will take you to the mountaintop, and there the whole world.

on the Data Transmission label. It's called Get Down. This is to Slipmat in Slip's House, episode 226, end of April 2026.

we just passed the Slipped Out 9th birthday, which is my birthday, 22nd of April, just gone. Actually started it on my birthday in 2017, 9 years ago. Time flies, can't believe it's going to be 10 years next year. And also today, the release of this podcast, 26th of April, it is 13 years of World of Rain.

catch up with me over at slipmat.net for any information you might want to find out. Should be there. Meanwhile, have a fantastic week. Much love. Speak to you soon.

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We're going to do like we do every week. We're going to jump in the mix. Knock them cobwebs away. See you on the other side.

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We're back in from the other side. How we doing? Let's get some of them shouts out. Massive, massive shouts out to Wally in the cab. How you doing, my friend? Obviously, got to give a massive shout out to Mrs. Publican. How we doing, my love? All the guys in the crew. Went to Corby. They're still dining out on that. What a great night that was. And I believe there's more incoming. I'm not going to spill the beans just yet. Massive, massive shout out to brother from another mother. Miss

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Nice and soulful. Building the tempo nicely.

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And the moped. Massive shouts out to the Max and the Holly. All the Million crew. Down there in Deal. 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

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How we doing? Massive shouts out to the Kempy and the Free K. How you doing, guys? Massive shouts out to Syphin. How you doing, brother? He's not there, but I'm going to give him the shout. DJ No Name. What a name. Someone new to the crew. Had the pleasure of meeting him at Corby. Nice guy. Thanks for the lift, by the way.

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Baseline at the core. 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How we doing? You must be getting close. Home time soon. How's your Monday going? For those of you who are working, of course it's bank holiday, innit? So some of you are working, bless you. And those of you that are enjoying the sun and the rain and the wind and the snow, well, it's another bank holiday, innit?

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It's 57 minutes over four. It only mean one thing. The tempo moves a little bit.

Massive, massive shouts out to the Prince Albert crew. Bexleaf Massive, how you doing? You just joining us? Welcome, welcome, welcome. Sounds of the Publican live and direct, Studio 2. Ravey Monday business, like we do every week, 4 till 6. Obviously, bank holiday special. Not getting your own from work, or maybe some. Nevertheless, the tunes are here.

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How you doing, guys? 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Absolute legends.

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Oh, I watched him mix a setup down at Corby. Flickery business. I'd call him Mr. Flinkertips. Flickery tips.

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How we doing? DJ Blackmore, how we doing, my friend? Pleasure to meet you at Corby the other day. The other day, last week, sometime. Just got to put it out there. What a bunch of people we got. This station. All the DJs. It's like a little family. And I love you all.

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And tell your friends, tell your family. 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

22 minutes over 4 a.m. If you're just joining us, welcome. Raving Mondays with the Publican.

That's right, people. It's not called Raving Mondays for nothing. 32 minutes over 5. We're having it large.

38 minutes over 5. About 20 minutes left of me. If you enjoy the show every Monday, please let us know. Try and keep you upbeat on a Monday.

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Hope you enjoyed the show. Thanks for your ears. As always,

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Keep it DNUK.

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And all you silent listeners, it's appreciated. Now you go enjoy the rest of your week. Hope we've got you started in the right way. Be good, be safe, be careful. And just remember, if you can't do any of that, blame it on me. I'll take it. So in true Publican style, we're going to do it the right way. Time, please.

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8: 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Actually celebrating the World of Rave 13th birthday on this episode. It was the 26th

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0: So this is the sounds of John Morales and Tasha Larea with Can You Handle It, Jay Williams' Urban Blues Project and Testify, the Romeo Louisa remix, Michelle Weeks with Ten and Change and We Can Learn, and the brilliant, brilliant track that opened up the show this week was Sonic Soul Orchestra featuring the fantastic Kathy Brown on vocals, and it's called Good Inside. Hope you all enjoyed the start of the show this week. We bring you some of the finest and biggest DJs, artists and producers in the world each and every week down here. And this week we're going to have Michael Gray, our monthly resident Michael Gray, in the guest mix at the end of the show. We've got the track of the week just about to start, and we're going to bring you the Vinyl Vault and the track of the week rewind as well. So without further ado, we're going to drop into the sounds of Jaeger Rosa and Can You Dig It? It is this week's track of the week.
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1: Yiga Rosa with Can You Dig It is this week's track of the week. It is Essential House Radio Show 1019 with Michael Gray providing the guest mix at the end. Going to go into another track by Yiga Rosa, and it's called Believing Fool.

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1: Sarah Jane Morris and Back Together is the Jazz and Groove dub. Giorgio Renoni and Sax Melina, that is called Love. That's a brilliant track. We'll play to you Jimmy Allen and the track was called 1-2 and Yeager Rosa with Believing Fool. Don't forget, for a full track listing, it is available on our website. 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So just search for Essential House Radio Show. Going to go into the vinyl vault, and it is again another brilliant track from Sonic Soul Orchestra, and it's called Feel It. It is the Bobby and Steve piano mix. The

Sonic Soul Orchestra with Feel It, the Bobby and Steve piano mix, is our vinyl vault track on the Essential House Radio Show this week. Brothers and sisters, When I Get This Feeling is just about to start.

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1: The vocal talents of Angela Johnson and Mickey Moore and Andy T with a track called Is It Love You're After? Danny Cravitt on the remix. Bobby D'Ambrosia with Runaway Love. That was the Michael Gray dub. So keep it locked in about 10 minutes time. We'll be back in the mix with Michael Gray as his monthly residency continues. Another track from Michael also played. It was a Virtual Cool. Matty and Omchi with Keep Coming. That was the Retide remix. And Brothers and Sister, When I Get This Feeling. Going to go into the track of the week, Rewind for 2024. And it comes from the brilliantly talented and late Ron Carroll. And Hot Since 82 with Preach.
0: Track

0: Ron Carroll and Hot Since 82 with Preach is our track of the week rewind for 2024. The final mix is going to go into Michael Gray.
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0: wraps up for the final part of the show. You've been in the guest mix with Michael Gray. He's continuing his residency down here on the show. Hope you all enjoy what Michael does. So Michael's got a brand new album which is due to drop at the end of May. The album is actually due to drop on the 29th of May. But you can catch him playing at Night Tales, at the Loft in London on May the 30th with Ethan Gray supporting him as well. I'm sure you'll hear some fantastic music by him down there. He's also going to be over in Paris. He's got a couple of gigs coming up in Paris over May. He's going to be back playing at Glitterbox in Amnesia in May. And then, like I say, he's got his album launch party as well. So make sure you do check out his brand new album. I am sure it'll be absolutely brilliant and I can't wait to hear the tracks on that. Like I say, that was Michael Gray in the final part of the Essential House Radio Show. We're out here until next week. See ya.
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Then we'll take you through. We're going to do like we do every week. We're going to jump in the mix. Knock them cobwebs away. See you on the other side.

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We're back in from the other side. How we doing? Let's get some of them shouts out. Massive, massive shouts out to Wally in the cab. How you doing, my friend? Obviously, got to give a massive shout out to Mrs. Publican. How we doing, my love? All the guys in the crew. Went to Corby. They're still dining out on that. What a great night that was. And I believe there's more incoming. Not going to spill the beans just yet. Massive, massive shout out to brother from another mother. Mr.

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That's how we like to get started. Nice and soulful. Building the tempo nicely.

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And the moped. Massive shouts out to the Max and the Holly. All the Million crew. Down there in Deal. Love is about your ears.

33, Benny's number 4. How we doing? Massive shouts out to the Kempy and the Free K. How you doing, guys? Massive shouts out to Siphon. How you doing, brother? He's not there, but I'm going to give him the shout. DJ No Name. What a name. Someone new to the crew. Had the pleasure of meeting him at Corby. Nice guy. Thanks for the lift, by the way.

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Baseline at the core. That's right, we do love a baseline. How we doing? You must be getting close. Home time soon. How's your Monday going? For those of you who are working, of course it's bank holiday, isn't it? So some of you are working, bless you. And those of you that are enjoying the sun and the rain and the wind and the snow, well, it's another bank holiday, isn't it?

massive, massive shouts out to the Prince Albert crew. Big Steve Massive, how you doing? You just joining us? Welcome, welcome, welcome. Sounds of the Publican live and direct, Studio 2. Ravey Monday business, like we do every week, 4 till 6. Obviously, bank holiday special. Not getting your own from work, well, maybe some. Nevertheless, the tunes are here.

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How you doing, guys? 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Absolute legends.

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How you doing, fella? Oh, I watched him mix a set up down at Corby. Flickery Business. I'm going to call him Mr. Flinger Tips. Flickery Tips. It was legendary. It was mesmerizing. Loved it.

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Massive shouts out to the DNUK crew. How we doing? DJ Blackmore, how we doing, my friend? Pleasure to meet you at Corby the other day. The other day, last week, sometime. Just got to put it out there. What a bunch of people we got. This station. All the DJs. It's like a little family. And I love you all.

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And tell your friends, tell your family. 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

22 minutes over 4 a.m. If you're just joining us, welcome. Raving Mondays with the publican.

That's right, people. It's not called Raving Mondays for nothing. 32 minutes over five. We're having it large.

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About 20 minutes left of me. 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

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Keep it DNUK.

once again, thank you for all the kind words. And all you silent listeners, it's appreciated. Now you go enjoy the rest of your week. Hope we've got you started in the right way. Be good, be safe, be careful. And just remember, if you can't do any of that, blame it on me. I'll take it. So in true Publican style, we're going to do it the right way. Time, please.

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I'm gonna start my set with a single I did with Chandler McFadden, formerly known as Chan, coming out on Who Plays in June, called Wack.

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We're gonna do like we do every week, jump in, knock them cobwebs off. Don't forget that all important line, 07393 132 261, comes live and direct to me, Studio 2. See you on the other side.

massive shout out to Mrs. Publican. How we doing, my love? Massive shout out to Alex. You just joining us? Raving Monday sesh with the pubs. Publican. Keeping it nice and

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Keeping it nice and soulful. A little bit of bass line in the go. We may rock on a little tiny longer today. Only just because we were late getting on. I'd like to give you guys the full quota. Like a little locket, I suppose. Massive shout out to the Moor. Davey Gravy in the Shoesy. Oh yeah.

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Prince Albert crew, how you doing?

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Jamie 3K, how you doing, my friend? CK and Vic. All the DNUK crew. Locked in, locked on.

massive shout out to the football fam. How nice is it to sit back and just watch the playoffs? Not be involved. Summer's evolved. World Cup to come. Massive shout out to Tyrell. How we doing?

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As I say, Mr. Kemp, I got soul.

assaulting a DJ, no name. What a great story that is. He's such a nice fella. Anyway, you listen to The Publican, live and direct from Studio 2, Monday Sessions, Raving Mondays. Hope everyone's well.

is back on Mixcloud. Shows are normally uploaded within 24 hours. If you want to get in touch, find me on my Facebook, Publican. And obviously I'm here.

Just don't forget, like and subscribe. Or like and prescribe, should I say? Republican there on Facebook. Contact me through there.

Right, like I said, this is the last one from me. Thanks for your ears again. You have a nice, safe week. Be good and be careful. If you can't be good and be careful, blame it on me.

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It is Asmo and Rush the Dance, 1992.

0: vibe, feel the vibe, feel the bass. 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
1: 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Dance Nation. Dance Nation.

coming, of course. And that is the title of the show. It's Maxed Out.

and we just passed the Slips Hour's 9th birthday, which is my birthday, 22nd of April, just gone. Actually started it on my birthday in 2017, 9 years ago. Time flies, can't believe it's going to be 10 years next year. And also today, the release of this podcast, 26th of April, it is 13 years of World of Rain.

catch up with me over at slipmat.net. Any information you might want to find out should be there. Meanwhile, have a fantastic week. Much love. Speak to you soon.

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Good evening, one and all. 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Fucking Friday. Grab yourself a drink, sit down, relax, and listen to the tunes coming up. Do what we do, what we do. First one out of the bag, Just for Love. What we do, what we do. Our next beat. Also welcoming Mark Gore to the station. His debut earlier. Absolute cracker. Play some great tunes. Check, check one. Bit of a mic issue here. Woo! Check, check one, check two.

A very happy birthday to the one and only Rishi S. DNK's very own Snoop Dogg coming up after me. Woo! With special guests. Little M. Woo! That's going to be a party, that one. Make sure you stick around. Keep it locked. Keep it Dance Nation.

for Shout Out of Bag. To my lovely neighbours, to Arif, to Teresa. Welcome aboard. So in the future, I shall be streaming live video from the studio as soon as I work out how to do it.

Big, big shout to my brother from another, to my partner in crime, Atta Kempe. Massive congratulations to your boy today. Worked hard for it. Well done, young man.

So don't forget, hit that little green bottom icon at the bottom of your screen. Get yourselves in a chat room. Let us know what you're up to on your Friday night. We're continuing Thumping Friday on the one and only Dance Nation UK. This is Mr. 3K.

Lofty, I'll see ya. How you doing, fella? Hope you're well. This track entitled Touch of Sky, Dompe and Enduro Disco, edit.

Ball Girl. Don't forget, guys, you can catch CK and Vix Sunday, 6 p.m. to 8. Bringing it to you. Always a great show. And don't forget, Richie S coming up after me with Lucky M. The birthday set. Happy birthday, Richie.

And of course, a big, big Dance Nation shout to Adrula. I hope I said that right. And of course, the lovely Rochelle. Adrula, thank you for the wonderful dinner. And where was my invite? This track, Lauren Simkia, Make Me Feel.

this one, Glitter and Gold from the mighty Tenacious. Always a pleasure, them boys. So have them around. Great guys. Fantastic DJs.

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Keep it locked, keep it Dance Nation. Coming up right after me is the birthday boy, Richie S and Lucky M, finishing you off in style on your Friday night.

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Welcome aboard, darling. She's guesting with Richie. Coming up in just under 30 minutes' time.

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1: The only station is Dance Nation.

So Many Times by Gadjo. This is a Stuart OJ bootleg. Coming towards the end of the show now. 10 minutes. Just under 10 minutes for Richie and Lucky M. Keep it locked. Keep it Dance Nation.

Okay, coming to the end of the show now. This one's going to be the last one from me. But do keep it locked. Got a great show coming up for you after me. Richie and Lucky M, happy birthday, mate. Thanks, everybody, for locking in. Great to be back. I want to thank each and every one of you for locking in, listening in. Thanks to my neighbours. Thanks to all the people in the chat room, the silent listeners, all the guys all around the world. It's been an absolute blast. So this is 3K signing off, and I'll see you on the flip side. Have a great weekend. Enjoy the bank holiday. Bye-bye.

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